0: Remember, folks, whatever you do, don't. The beautiful array of people I see before me. I've been in this burlesque game many years. I love and love and love. Are you ready for this? Welcome to the Sleazeball Lounge. I'm the biggest sleaze of them all. No, really, just kidding. Tonight we have pigs, we have animals, all kinds of people.
1: We love.
0: I have the faith, but I'm beginning to lose faith.
1: I'm losing it.
0: Because...

0: Hey, you play Unchained My Heart?
1: I'm done singing for tonight.
0: You ain't got to sing it. Just play it.

0: Katie, do you take Alexander to be your lawfully wedded husband?
1: I do.
0: Alexander, do you take Katie to be your lawfully wedded wife?

0: Good evening, I'm Lauren Green. We have a disturbance in downtown Minneapolis. The details are sketchy right now, but we're going to go live to Vanessa Bartholomew, who is in downtown Minneapolis right now. Vanessa, what can you tell us?
1: Yes, Lauren, I'm here. It's a little bit hard to hear you, so I'm just going to try and update you on what happened. Apparently, Prince and the NPG were staging a free concert at Paisley Park. A few hundred kids showed up, only to find a group of imposters on

0: the stage. There was apparently some sort of a glass tube with a mannequin in it dressed as Prince. Then a video screen came down to show that Prince and his band were actually here in Minneapolis at their nightclub, the Glam Slam.
1: And that's when the violence started?
0: Yes, kids practically tore up the backstage at Paisley Park. Several of the people were hauled off to the hospital. It doesn't seem to be any serious injuries, just minor cuts and bruises. And now, as you can see, just around the corner, back at the Glam Slam, I am sure you can hear the music. A near riot has broken out, with kids dropping traffic to watch Prince and his band filming a music video in the back alley behind the Glam Slam.
1: Vanessa, we hear the police have been called in, is that right?
0: Yes, yes, the police have been called, but believe it or not, and we don't. They are allowing the filming to continue. It's just a real mess out here. This is Vanessa Bartholomew.

She gets hit by a car. Lost forever. It's about impact. We're pushing the envelope here, you understand? It's all right, I got a better idea. Okay, we're in the woods. Light coming through the trees. You're with your high school sweetheart.

0: We are the best kept secret in the universe. Our mission is to monitor extraterrestrial activity on Earth. We are your best, last, and only line of defense. We work in secret. We exist in shadow.
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1: Vozy Omoda oslní i vás. 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
2: Omoda.
3: It was on a divine visitation that the Lord told me that I was to go on the television. I was lying on the bed and the bed began to go around and I had the sensation like I was on a merry-go-round. And then the furniture joined in and then I was in the stars. There were stars everywhere, above me, below me, to the left of me, to the right of me. Millions and millions of stars. And the Lord said, the stars are the souls that you will win for me. The Lord actually talks to me, you know. I hear what's being said. And he said to me, get me $18 million by the weekend. And the angel of the Lord stands by my side and speaks into my ear. It's a beautiful thing. And I hear what's being said. It's a marvelous, marvelous experience. I never thought such a thing could happen. In the name of Jesus.

One day I was standing before the cameras right here in the cathedral, and the Lord spoke to me. He said, stretch forth your hand and tell the people to put their hands against yours, and I will heal them. He said, this is a form of laying on of hands. So put your hands on the screens now. Touch the screen. Touch the screen. Heal. Heal. Heal. In the name of Jesus, please, heal.

0: Shakira, we are ready.
1: We are ready.
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12: We

0: Do you have his number?
1: Yeah, I remember. I memorized it.
2: Hey, this is Scotto. Deep is on tonight, so leave your name and number, and I'll get back to you. Peace.
0: Hi, Scotto. It's Kelly. Listen,
3: Scotto, dude, man, this is Chris. 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